Tell him off my face. 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

Drink some margaritas by swinging blue lights. 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Are you with me? 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

0: 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Are you with me? 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
1: Top 2. 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
2: 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If you don't like your job, quit. If you don't have enough time, stop watching TV.

this shit, I do me. This what I do, this my shit, this nature is doing. 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